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Ken Tyson, Foo Fighters, is back to the Shut Up Rock tonight. Dave Grohl recently sat down with Mojo Magazine and talked about Nirvana's Nevermind album, which turns 35 next week. Some interesting stuff here we'll dive into later this hour tonight.

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Q94.7. Ted Tyson, director John Carpenter, has an interesting Metallica item on his bucket list. I'll tell you about that coming up next tonight. Unforgiven, Rockin' Things Now.

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Chad Tyson, have you heard about our iHeartRadio Music Festival? It's this weekend at Vegas. We fired up tomorrow night. And this band here actually joins us Saturday night for night two, the Smashing Pumpkins. 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

KC's Rock Station Q 94.7. Chad Tyson, pumpkin spice season rocking, but bananas creeping in this year. Do you see Snickers, new limited time banana nut bread flavor they're releasing at Walgreens? That's expected to be out this Friday. It actually has banana flavored nougat in it. The banana trend. I'm trying to make that a thing. Will it catch on? I don't know. We'll see.

0: 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Chad Tyson, Tom Petty rocking things tonight. Big day yesterday for Tom Petty fans. We got that previously unreleased tune, Parade of Loons, which is one of a few previously unreleased tracks included in this massive new Origin 71 through 78 box set that's coming out November 6th. 5 LP, 4 CD, Blu-ray set celebrating the 50th anniversary of Tom Petty and the Heartbreakers. And that goes all the way back to like a demo. 1977 that was floating around that song. It was never good enough to make it on a record because it's Tom Petty playing. He just didn't think it was worth keeping because the recording itself didn't sound the way he wanted it to. It's been there for decades. We finally got it yesterday. It's out on streaming if you want to check it out and missed it. Hit up iHeart All Access tonight.
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OKC's Rock Station, Q94.7. Chad Tyson, Oasis, announced a 2027 tour this week. We got 6 dates here in the U.S. next year. 3 at Foxborough, 3 at Sin City. They actually planned to do this, the follow-up to the reunion, right after that wrapped up in London back in July of 2025. Yeah, next year they'll be rocking. Tickets on sale tomorrow.

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Chad Tyson, have you ever paid attention to the cymbal hits and the Joker from the Steve Miller Band? I got a video over my repost on TikTok and Instagram. It's a drummer trying to hit them all at the right time. A lot harder than you might think. Let's listen.

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1: It's Stacey and Soundgarden's Bad Motorfinger. It's one of Eddie Vedder's favorite records. He says he always admired Chris Cornell's vocals and the band's artistry. And Bad Motorfinger holds very special memories for Eddie Vedder.

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OKC's Rock Station, Q94.7. Thanks for hanging out. It's Stacy with you. Welcome to Friday. Nestle in. Now, don't hang on to Thursday. That's goofy. Mm-mm. So, do you practice Santeria? Do you have a crystal ball? No, I don't. Bradley Noel doesn't either.

Q94.7 Motley Crue tour underway with the boys of Tesla on the bill and Extreme, Nuno Betancourt and his good hair.

OKC's Rock Station, Q94.7. Lollapalooza India 2027 has been announced. They've got Olivia Dean, they've got Cat's Eye, Fontaine's DC, St. Vincent, Stuart Copeland, Limp Bizkit. That's what we call eclectic. It's in January.

OKC's Rock Station, Q94.7. 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

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I guess they're aiming at an early 2027 release.

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It's Stacy, and I hope you're having a good day, enjoying life's little joys, like a new tube of toothpaste that hasn't gotten all gunky, someone normal responding to your Facebook Marketplace listing. 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

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New snake found in New Guinea, and they're naming it after Slash. Scientists can rock and roll, too. A newly discovered species named after Slash, who is described as a lifelong reptile lover.

0: 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It's Stacy, and I hope you're having a good day today, enjoying life's little joys, like the windshield wipers lining up like a click on your favorite song, the night before an anticipated day off, not the actual day off, but the night off before the day off. That's life's little joys.
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Metallica, not stopping anytime soon. This M72 World Tour continues. Got what, a third, fourth leg? What are we on now? May through June. 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

Oklahoma's Classic Rock is Q94.7. Oklahoma State Fair is happening tonight. Sebastian Bach and Great White are playing 7:30 on the Chickasaw County Entertainment Stage, and he'll do some Skid Row catalog. He'll do some Great White, of course, and it's all happening with your paid admission to the Oklahoma.

0: 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And also be able to watch it on Disney Plus or Hulu. Starts at 9:30. It'll be tonight, and then it'll go again tomorrow night. Dave Grohl recently had an interview, and he said that In Bloom and Lithium had a better shot of being hits. And he didn't think Teen Spirit would, and he thinks it might be their worst song.
1: Really?
0: How about that?
1: I don't necessarily disagree with him. I mean, I'm not a huge, huge Nirvana fan as it is, but Teen Spirit just seems so angry. But, I mean, that's Kurt. That was his thing.
0: So that made me think about other bands. Then is Enter Sandman Metallica's best song? I think most Metallica fans would say no.
1: No. But it is the one that we all got introduced to.
0: Well, there's a difference because Dave Grohl did say that the Teen Spirit is the song that gave them their identity.
1: Right.
0: And I would say that for mainstream Metallica. I wouldn't say it for Metallica fans. I would say it for mainstream Metallica.
1: Okay, yeah, you got to go back to like Ride the Lightning.
0: I would think.
1: If you really
0: want to
1: get
0: Master of Puppets, right? Mm-hmm. Pearl Jam Alive comes to mind as the song that like established them.
1: Really? You think so?
0: Yeah.
1: I was going to say Jeremy.
0: I think that's a fair guess too. What band's biggest song is absolutely not their best song? BMMS and whatever that is to 82945 or use the red talkback mic on the iHeartRadio app.
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1: It's time for News Quickies, world news, local news, and news that just makes you say, what the f***? 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
2: Drunk man steals plane, triggers fighter jet scramble before crashing.
3: Yeah, they don't like them when you take their planes.
2: Mm-mm.
3: P is being blamed for melting Mount Everest base camp glacier.
0: I mean, man accused of stalking ex for 13 years had human skulls, John Wayne Gacy brain in a jar.
3: Like the actual brain? How does one come across something like that?
2: Yeah. Snickers has created a digital candy bar to feed to AI when it's acting up.
3: So I'm sure that'll work, right?
0: Marketing.
3: They're coming to take us, man. Humanoid robot snaps and starts attacking man after being shoved in the chest.
2: Oh, my gosh.
0: FBI no longer treating an applicant's experience with prostitution as an automatic bar against hiring.
3: Well, that's good. Yeah. That's good.
0: It's only trafficking.
2: Homemade self-driving car crashes into police van during internet disruption.
0: Right, because the internet goes offline.
2: Yeah.
3: A swimmer's mauled by vicious otter. Got to watch out for them otters, man.
2: Yeah.
0: They look cute, man, but like koalas. Restaurant apologizes after disabled woman is left stunned by happy wheelchair birthday message on her 29th birthday.
3: Oh, man.
2: Police responding to a report of a burglary find bobcat inside home.
3: That sucks.
0: Like, go with.
2: Yeah.
3: DoorDash driver caught on camera delivering food naked.
0: Working for tips.
2: He lives in a nudist colony, maybe.
0: State police report that lions on the loose were actually hogs. Last one, Lindsay.
2: Dumpster diver survives being tossed into a garbage truck and compacted.
0: The footage of them opening the hatch of the dump truck, the garbage truck, to get him out, and he's like disheveled and like, what? Where am I? Like baby Jessica coming out of the mine, like,
3: a Georgia cop claims the petting zoo donkey was charging at his team when he shot it.
0: Dude, petting zoo donkey, what a great band name.
3: Right.
2: Yeah.
0: And yeah, you're going to shoot it. By the way, why wouldn't they have tranquilizers? Why are they going to have a fully loaded gun?
2: Right.
3: Do cops normally carry tranquilizers on?
0: No, but I would think like in an animal situation, they do have stunning, they do have lethal, less lethal.
3: Okay, so like tase the donkey?
2: Yeah. Wouldn't a taser work on a donkey?
3: I don't know. I've never tased a donkey before.
0: I've never been charged by a donkey. I've been charged by a couple jackasses, but I mean, how close are we talking? The donkey get? I would, because donkeys
3: are. How close are you going to let him get?
0: I mean, I don't know. Am I in his enclosure? Where am I?
3: Either way, have you ever been bitten by a donkey before? You've seen those teeth. They're massive.
0: I don't know. It's not going to kill me.
2: And it's not a horse. I mean, they're.
0: Well, it's from the horse family.
2: Yeah, sure.
3: Close enough.
2: And it's not a bull.
0: No, that's true.
2: You know, I mean, it just feels like it's not as scary.
0: But I would imagine when you are in uniform, that when you feel threatened, life is in danger, it's an automatic response. Kind of like how we talk about with our ability to have headphones on and not let certain things most of the time happen.
2: Mm-hmm.
0: Right?
2: Mm-hmm.
0: So maybe it's that thing.
3: Yeah. Yeah, it's just training.
0: Like he had his police hat on, if you will.
3: Yeah.
0: And it was just reaction. I mean, if he had it and he was prone, like,
3: right.
0: That's a whole other thing.
3: Stop. Yeah. I said stop or I'll shoot. I tried.
0: Hey-ah! Hey-ah! Pop, pop, pop. Thailand's prostitution patrol on high alert as 5,000 U.S. sailors drop ship after 200 days at sea.
3: All right, girls, we got a busy, busy weekend ahead of us.
0: Gonna call in the backups. No, this is the patrol.
3: So they're making sure that they don't go and visit the
0: horse? They're against prostitution. They're trying to limit it.
3: Well, that's just terrible.
0: Horrible.
4: Bathroom break? Fine. But make it quick. The Big Mad Morning Show will be right back. 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

0: It's Rush on Q94.7, which is Oklahoma's classic rock. So, Corbin, today is my dad's birthday.
1: Oh.
0: He would have been 71 today. I did the math. He would have been 71 today. Of course, now my dad's been dead for quite some time. I would love to take him to go see Hank Williams Jr. tonight at the Windstar Casino for his birthday, but it'd be a little weird dragging him in.
1: For some.
0: Yeah. But hey, maybe your dad's still around, and you can take him to go see Hank Williams Jr. tonight at the Windstar Casino, Lucas Oil Live. 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
1: 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Good morning, Gimpy.
2: Oh, good morning, Corbin. You got to love the human race and the evolution of the human race. And the dictionary, Merriam-Webster.
1: Oh, Merriam.
2: Yeah.
1: Oh, Merriam.
2: they added 1,400 new words to the dictionary.
1: Wow.
2: And I'm like, all right, I'm all about evolution, right? I'm all about growth and this and that and the other. But some of these terms, I'm like, why are we putting this in the dictionary? Like, looks maxing is now in the dictionary. Or shishito is in the dictionary.
1: Like the pepper?
2: Now, I guess. Chili crisp is another one.
1: Oh, yeah. Good stuff.
2: Parasocial is another word that they entered into the dictionary.
1: Okay.
2: And this is probably the most retarded one that is now in the Merriam-Webster dictionary, and that is Rick Roll.
1: What's funny is when you look it up,
2: right?
1: It's not the definition.

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1: All right, time for Taser Time Trivia. This is where we shock each other to not know answers to simple questions or questions we wrote ourselves. And all three of us will go. The person who went last previously is picking to decide who goes first. And the first person that's going to go this week is?
2: That would be you, my friend.
1: All right. So Lindsay will do the shocking, and Gimpy will read the questions. Mm-hmm. And we are going to get started while he's getting ready for that. What's your favorite Rocklahoma memory? A $25 gift card to get a case of Leinenkugel Oktoberfest or whatever you want could be yours. BMMS and whatever that is to 82945. We're going to pick a winner here coming up. Question one.
2: All right, Corbin. Which river is most closely associated with ancient Egypt? Which river is most closely associated with ancient Egypt? Not current Egypt, but ancient Egypt.
1: I'm going to say, I don't know. It's just what popped in my brain. I feel like I should know this, but I'm going to say only because of denial. The Nile. Final answer.
2: Which river is closely associated with ancient Egypt? You said the Nile. The answer is the Nile.
1: Mm-hmm. Yeah.
2: Yeah. All right. Dig down deep in here and grab me.
1: Go down the history of the Nile and like how many people died in it, like they've killed and just threw them in the river.
2: Well, what else are you going to do?
1: It's wild.
2: Huh? All right. I only need one, bro. Come on. There we go. All right. Question number two, Corbin. What is the largest ocean on Earth? What is the largest ocean on Earth?
1: Let's see. So we have Pacific, Atlantic, Arctic, Indian. I'm going to say Arctic Ocean, final answer.
2: What is the largest ocean on Earth? You said the Arctic. The answer is Pacific. Pacific.
1: I kind of was thinking of the idea that the underneath the globe is so much bigger.
2: Ah, gotcha.
1: It's really misleading. Like people think Antarctica is not that big. It's massive.
2: Well, here's the fun fact for you. The Arctic Ocean is not located in Antarctica. It's actually the northern part. Yes, that's where the Arctic Ocean is. Very small. I would say probably size-wise, it's going to go Pacific being the biggest. We just learned that. Atlantic, Indian Ocean, and then Arctic. I may have those last two wrong, though.
1: I'm glad you told me that, because I'll never need to know that ever again.
3: Hey, thanks, Teach.
2: You say that now.
1: No, I love dumb stuff like that.
2: Ready for your last one?
1: Yes.
2: Corbin, which animated show did King of the Hill outperform in ratings during its second season? Which animated show did King of the Hill outperform in ratings during its second season?
1: I'm just going to take a massive guess, and I'm going to stay in the genre. Simpsons, final answer.
2: Which animated show did King of the Hill outperform in ratings during its second season? You said The Simpsons. The answer is The Simpsons.
3: Good job.
1: I started talking myself out of it, mm-hmm. and thinking, well, what year did it come out in its second season? What other shows were available at that time? And I was like, whoa.
2: Yeah, animation domination wasn't really a thing really in the late 90s like that. You had King of the Hill and you had The Simpsons, but like Family Guy wasn't on at that time. What else? The American Dad wasn't around at that time because those came on in the later years.
1: If you go down the rabbit hole, I don't even think Simpsons was the first like show in the evenings that was animated, adult animation. I don't think that was the first one.
2: No, it'd be

94.7, you heard me mention that the Oklahoma State Fair is happening. So much to do, including Disney on Ice. It happened last night. It'll happen tonight. And it's going to go through tomorrow and Sunday. It's all happening at the OG&E Coliseum. Multiple performances. Mickey, Minnie, Frozen, Encanto, Moana, Toy Story, all the faves, all happening. Disney on Ice. Jump in at the Oklahoma State Fair.

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1: 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Bop It, Mousetrap, Pokemon Cards, Tickle Me, Elmo, Yahtzee, Sorry, Bingo, Care Bears, Polly Pocket, Monster High, Mahjong, and the Playground Slide. Public voting is going on through September 23rd.
2: Okay.
1: What is, you get to pick one.
2: Out of all those to be like the in the Hall of Fame?
1: You get to save.
2: Oh, I get to save one of those?
1: Yeah, like what is it going to be? What's the one that you think?
2: I think Bop It, if I had to pick one of those.
1: I don't think I know the game.
2: It's this plastic toy that kind of looks like a dildo with attachments, right? And you got to twist it, bop it, spit on it. That's not really one of them, but it was a toy of like back in the early 90s or whatever.
1: Okay.
2: And it's got, if you remember Simon Says, right?
1: Okay.
2: From the 80s, whatever. It's something similar to that where it gives you a pattern of things that you got to do and you've got to complete
1: a memory
2: it.
1: Game.
2: Yeah,
1: okay.
2: Yeah. But it's like, it's stupid. Like, pull it, bop it, hit it, slap it, smack it, spit on it, whatever it is. I think I'd probably have to save one of those just because it works your brain so much.
1: Playground slide. I can't believe this isn't already in. The slides are like, that's one of the first real things you ever play on.
2: Now that makes me wonder, is this just playground slide in general, or is it the old sheet metal slides that would burn your ass
1: either
2: all the way,
1: way
2: down?
1: They're a good memory of growing up. So your voting can happen now through September 23rd for the National Toy Hall of Fame.

0: Oklahoma's classic rock. This is Q94.7. So now we're going to see who's going to go next. And it looks like it's going to be Lindsay. Looks like Gimpy will do the shocking. I will ask the questions. And the first one that Lindsay's going to get is, what's the chemical formula for water? What's the chemical formula for water?
1: Like H2O, hydrogen and oxygen, H2O.
0: What's the chemical formula for water?
1: H2O. Final answer.
0: What's the chemical formula for water? A very unsure H2O final answer. And the answer is, of course, H2O.
1: Okay.
0: You almost talked yourself out of it.
1: I'm like...
0: Next question. The Beatles formed in which English city? The Beatles formed in which English city?
1: They were the
0: Beatles formed in which English city?
1: They were Great Britain. In the Britain invasion, Great Britain, final answer.
0: The Beatles were formed in which English city? You answered Great Britain, the country.
1: Yeah. Oh.
0: The correct answer is the city, Liverpool. Oh, that was awesome.
1: Oh.
0: That was awesome.
1: Did you see him go for my elbow again? Absolutely not.
0: What gas do plants absorb from the atmosphere? What gas do plants absorb from the atmosphere?
1: All I can think of is chlorophyll, more like borophyll. From the atmosphere.
0: What gas do plants absorb from the atmosphere?
1: Hydrogen.
0: What gas do plants absorb from the atmosphere?
1: Gas.
0: I'm going to give you a little help.
1: Yeah.
0: It's not Great Britain.
1: Oxygen.
0: What gas do plants absorb from the atmosphere? What'd you say?
1: Oxygen. Isn't a gas?
2: No. I don't know why you're looking at me for help. I ain't going to help.
0: I already gave you help. What gas do plants absorb from the atmosphere?
1: Hydrogen, final answer.
0: What gas do plants absorb from the atmosphere?
2: Can I take a guess?
0: You can.
2: Is it carbon dioxide?
1: Yes.
0: What gas do plants absorb from the atmosphere? You said?
1: Carbon dioxide.
2: No. Hydrogen.
0: Hydrogen. The correct answer is carbon dioxide. And just so we're clear, oxygen is a gas.
2: Yes. And they absorb the carbon dioxide to turn it into oxygen. Damn, third grade science, gotcha.
0: Yeah, I'm so happy I created the simple questions. And some of you here, you're like, why is this a question?
1: Are you smarter than a fifth grader?
0: No, I just pulled my kid's question book.
3: 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The Big Mad Morning Show will be back next on Q94.7.
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1: What?
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2: Good morning, Corbin. When you go on vacation, I know we don't plan on it, but sometimes we lose things. Have you lost anything vacation? Give me something that you've ever lost on vacation.
1: A pillow.
2: Really?
1: Yes.
2: How do you lose your whole damn pillow?
1: I don't know.
2: Okay.
1: If I knew that, it wouldn't be lost.
2: That's a good point. I've left behind like power cords for like auxiliary speakers and stuff like that.
1: Sure.
2: Headphones and stuff like that. The Yellowstone National Park has released its list of things that have been lost or found at Yellowstone. And I find this to be interesting. I'm just going to blow through this real quick. 54 camera lens caps, just the cap.
1: That makes sense.
2: Yeah, it does. 47 hair ties.
1: Okay.
2: 17 pacifiers, 20 hotel key cards, 42 pencils, 36 pairs of sunglasses. I can't tell you how many sunglasses.
1: Sure. I'm surprised
2: that
1: I have more.
2: Donated to Poseidon in the ocean. You know, he's wearing so many of my shades right now. $18 worth of coins from various world currencies, 5 AirPods. They got like an odd number. Somebody just lost one. You know,
1: I would think it was a set, like 5 sets. But maybe it's 5 individual. Okay, that would make even more sense, actually.
2: I misread that. Maybe it is. What else? 3 Delta flight pens, an inhaler. Sucks to be that person, right? They're in the middle of an asthma attack. It's like, I'm dying. 3 golf tees. Are people golfing at Yellowstone?
1: Nah, maybe it was in the pocket.
2: Maybe
1: a lot of people carry golf tees because you never know.
2: Yeah. And a single Uno card.
1: That is interesting. I feel like that's in there just for the story.
2: Right.
1: There's a trick that most people don't really know, and that is when you're traveling and you forget your charging cable, you go to the front desk and say, the maid turn in a charging cable, I lost mine. Is there a lost and found?
2: Oh.
1: And then they'll bring you a box, and you just grab the one you need.

0: on, and now it is Gimpy's turn to try and answer three questions and not get shocked from our Patricia's shocker.
1: Yeah.
2: Which company, Gimpy, uses the Swish logo?
1: Oh, that would be Nike. Final answer. Is it Swish or is it Swoosh? I'm still sticking with Nike. I thought it was the Nike Swoosh and not the Nike Swish, but it's all the same. Nike, final answer.
2: Which company uses the Nike, or which company uses the Swoosh or Swish logo? You say Nike, and the answer is Nike.
0: The difference between a Swish and a Swoosh.
1: Yeah? I'm curious to know.
0: A Swish is a lighter, sharper, and thinner sound or movement, while a Swoosh is a broader, heavier, or more rushing sound of air or fluid.
1: Well, that don't make no damn sense. Okay.
2: Gimpy question number two.
1: Uh-huh.
2: Which country hosted the 2016 Summer Olympics?
1: Oh, hell. 2016 Summer Olympics, huh? That wasn't that long ago. That was like 10 years ago. 2016 Summer Olympics. I really don't keep up with my Olympics, to be honest with you. My mom was a big fan. You know, I don't know. But for some reason, China's... 2016. Ooh, 2016. That would be... Would that be Brazil? Rio de Janeiro, Brazil. Because I remember something like that. They had that one swimmer that dyed his hair like silver or whatever, and he got in trouble for like faking a robbery or something like that.
0: Ryan.
1: You know who I'm talking about.
0: Yeah, I'm trying to remember the guy's name.
1: Yeah. And I think, that was in Rio. Rio de Janeiro, Brazil.
0: Ryan Lockie.
1: Ryan Lockie.
3: He'd go, Gia.
1: Yeah.
3: Gia.
1: For whatever reason, I think that's the one. I want to say Brazil. Rio de Janeiro, Brazil. Final answer.
2: Which country hosted the 2016 Summer Olympics? You say Brazil. And I say,
3: yeah.
2: Brazil.
1: Hooray.
2: Correct answer.
1: How about that, huh?
0: How about this, though? He is now an assistant swimming and diving coach at Missouri State University.
1: Really?
0: Yes.
1: Well, at least he's got a job.
0: That's right up the road in Springfield.
1: Now, was he like stealing wallets or robbing people?
0: I thought,
1: or
0: he
1: like
0: he
1: made something up?
0: No, I thought he took a poster off the wall.
1: I know there was some jive. There was like a big deal about him at that time.
0: The trouble he got in Brazil, that he, Gunnar Bentz, you always get in trouble with a guy named Gunnar.
1: Truth.
0: You always get in trouble with a guy named Jack. Jimmy. No, I got nothing there. We're pulled over in a taxi and robbed after a night out.
1: That's right.
0: Surveillance video showed the intoxicated swimmers had actually stopped at a gas station where they vandalized a bathroom and a sign. An armed gas station security guard confronted them and demanded they pay for the damage, which the swimmers did before leaving. Ryan Lochte admitted that he over-exaggerated the robbery story to cover up the gas station incident. It sparked international outrage and massive negative media attention. Swimming in the Olympic Committee suspended him for 10 months, while his teammates got a shorter ban and public scrutiny.
1: Loser.
0: A Brazilian court formally dismissed the charges against him because he filed a police report.
2: He did a lot of like reality shows after...
0: I think he went down he had some trouble.
2: Yes, he did.
1: Fun. All right. Thanks for saving my ass, Ryan Lochte.
0: Good deducing, man.
1: Yeah.
0: Because I was trying to remember how old I was. What was I doing at that time? Mm-hmm. And I was like, okay, 2016. What was I doing? We had a baby.
1: Right.
0: So a lot of that's a blur.
1: Yeah. Well, China was popping in my head. And I was like, oh, that's Winter Olympics. And I basically did the same thing you were. Well, that was only 10 years ago. Okay, yeah. Anyhow, carry on. Number three.
2: What is the name of Dorothy's dog in The Wizard of Oz?
1: I'm just going to go ahead and pull my pant leg down right now. Butch.
0: Not the first time you've told another man that, huh?
1: Pants leg, not just pants. Let's see.

0: This is Oklahoma's Classic Rock Q94.7. We know about the game tomorrow night in Norman against New Mexico. Now, this is a better game than the name might suggest. New Mexico is 2-0. They've won 8 of their last 9,
1: wow,
0: averaging 54 points while allowing only 7. And it's also the first OU-New Mexico meeting in 91 years.
1: Wow, that's a long time.
0: That's right. It's the Walk of Champions is at 4:20. Gates are at 4:30. Seniors are honored at 6:10. Kickoff is on the Deuce. And women's basketball signing autographs, 4:30 to 5:00. There's so much happening around that game.
1: Oh, yeah.
0: And again, it'll be a great game on ESPN2 OU versus

0: 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The iHeartRadio Music Festival is happening. 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And also be able to watch it on Disney Plus or Hulu. Starts at 9:30. It'll be tonight, and then it'll go again tomorrow night. Dave Grohl recently had an interview, and he said that In Bloom and Lithium had a better shot of being hits. And he didn't think Teen Spirit would, and he thinks it might be their worst song.
1: Really?
0: How about that?
1: I don't necessarily disagree with him. I mean, I'm not a huge, huge Nirvana fan as it is, but Teen Spirit just seems so angry. But, I mean, that's Kurt. That was his thing.
0: So that made me think about other bands. Mm-hmm. Then is Enter Sandman Metallica's best song? I think most Metallica fans would say no.
1: No. But it is the one that we all got introduced to.
0: Well, there's a difference because Dave Grohl did say that the Teen Spirit is the song that gave them their identity.
1: Right.
0: And I would say that for mainstream Metallica. I wouldn't say it for Metallica fans. I would say it for mainstream Metallica.
1: Okay, yeah, you got to go back to like Ride the Lightning.
0: I would think.
1: If you really
0: want to
1: get
0: Master of Puppets, mm-hmm, right? Mm-hmm. Pearl Jam Alive comes to mind as the song that like established them.
1: Really? You think so?
0: Yeah.
1: I was going to say Jeremy.
0: I think that's a fair guess too. What band's biggest song is absolutely not their best song? BMMS and whatever that is to 82945 or use the red talkback mic on the iHeartRadio app.

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2: Drunk man steals plane, triggers fighter jet scramble before crashing.
3: Yeah, they don't like them when you take their planes.
2: Mm-mm.
3: Pee is being blamed for melting Mount Everest base camp glacier.
0: I mean, man accused of stalking ex for 13 years had human skulls, John Wayne Gacy brain in a jar.
3: Like the actual brain? How does one come across something like that?
2: Yeah. Snickers has created a digital candy bar to feed to AI when it's acting up.
3: So I'm sure that'll work, right?
0: Marketing.
3: They're coming to take us, man. Humanoid robot snaps and starts attacking man after being shoved in the chest.
2: Oh, my gosh.
0: FBI no longer treating an applicant's experience with prostitution as an automatic bar against hiring.
3: Well, that's good. Yeah. That's good.
0: It's only trafficking.
2: Homemade self-driving car crashes into police van during internet disruption.
0: Right, because the internet goes off.
2: Yeah.
3: A swimmer's mauled by vicious otter. You got to watch out for them otters, man.
2: Yeah.
0: They look cute, man, but like koalas. Restaurant apologizes after disabled woman is left stunned by happy wheelchair birthday message on her 29th birthday.
3: Oh, man.
2: Police responding to a report of a burglary find bobcat inside home.
3: That sucks.
0: Like Goldwyn?
2: Yeah.
3: DoorDash driver caught on camera delivering food naked.
0: Working for tips.
2: He lives in a nudist colony, maybe.
0: State police report that lions on the loose were actually hogs.
2: I mean,
0: Last one, Lindsay.
2: Dumpster diver survives being tossed into a garbage truck and compacted.
0: The footage of them opening the hatch of the dump truck, the garbage truck, to get him out, and he's like disheveled and like, what? Where am I? Like baby Jessica coming out of the mine, like,
3: Georgia cop claims the petting zoo donkey was charging at his team when he shot it.
0: Dude, petting zoo donkey, what a great band name.
3: Right.
2: Yeah.
0: And yeah, you're going to shoot it. By the way, why wouldn't they have tranquilizers? Why are they going to have a fully loaded gun?
2: Right.
3: Do cops normally carry tranquilizers on?
0: No, but I would think like in an animal situation, they do have less lethal.
3: Okay, so like tase the donkey?
2: Yeah. Wouldn't a taser work on a donkey?
3: I don't know. I've never tased a donkey before.
0: I've never been charged by a donkey. I've been charged by a couple jackasses, but I mean, how close are we talking? The donkey get? I would, because donkeys
3: are. How close are you going to let him get?
0: I mean, I don't know. Am I in his enclosure? Where am I?
3: Either way, have you ever been bitten by a donkey before? You've seen those teeth. They're massive.
0: I don't know. It's not going to kill me.
2: And it's not a horse. I mean, they're.
0: Well, it's from the horse family.
3: Yeah, sure. Close enough.
2: And it's not a bull.
0: No, that's true.
2: You know, I mean, it just feels like it's not as scary.
0: But I would imagine when you are in uniform, that when you feel threatened, life is in danger, it's an automatic response. Kind of like how we talk about with our ability to have headphones on and not let certain things most of the time happen. Right? So maybe it's that thing.
3: Yeah. Yeah, it's just training.
0: Like he had his police hat on, if you will.
3: Yeah.
0: And it was just reaction. Shoot, I mean, if he had it and he was prone, like,
3: right.
0: That's a whole other thing.
3: Stop. Yeah. I said stop or I'll shoot. I tried.
0: Hey-ah! Hey-ah! Pop, pop, pop. Thailand's prostitution patrol on high alert as 5,000 U.S. sailors drop ship after 200 days at sea.
4: All right, girls, we got a busy, busy weekend ahead of us.
0: Gonna call in the backups. No, this is the patrol.
3: So they're making sure that they don't go and visit the
0: whores? They're against prostitution. They're trying to limit it.
3: Well, that's just terrible.
0: Horrible.
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Oklahoma's Classic Rock, Q94.7. Hey, I know you're a huge fan of the Wu-Tang Clan. 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
2: Oh, good morning, Corbin. You got to love the human race and the evolution of the human race. And the dictionary, Merriam-Webster.
1: Oh, Merriam.
2: Yeah.
1: Oh, Merriam.
2: they added 1,400 new words to the dictionary.
1: Wow.
2: And I'm like, all right, I'm all about evolution, right? I'm all about growth and this and that and the other. But some of these terms, I'm like, why are we putting this in the dictionary? Like, looks maxing is now in the dictionary. Or shishito is in the dictionary.
1: Like the pepper?
2: I guess. Chili crisp is another one.
1: Oh, yeah. Good stuff.
2: Parasocial is another word that they entered into the dictionary.
1: Okay.
2: And this is probably the most retarded one that is now in the Merriam-Webster dictionary, and that is Rick Roll.
1: What's funny is when you look it up,
2: right?
1: It's not the definition.

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1: All right, time for Taser Time Trivia. This is where we shock each other to not know answers to simple questions or questions we wrote ourselves. And all three of us will go. The person who went last previously is picking to decide who goes first. And the first person that's going to go this week is?
2: That would be you, my friend.
1: All right. So Lindsay will do the shocking and Gimpy will read the questions. Mm-hmm. And we are going to get started while he's getting ready for that. What's your favorite Rocklahoma memory? A $25 gift card to get a case of Line and Kugel Oktoberfest or whatever you want could be yours. BMMS and whatever that is to 82945. We're going to pick a winner here coming up. Question one.
2: All right, Corbin. Which river is most closely associated with ancient Egypt? Which river is most closely associated with ancient Egypt? Not current Egypt, but ancient Egypt.
1: I'm going to say, I don't know. It's just what popped in my brain. I feel like I should know this, but I'm going to say only because of denial. The Nile. Final answer.
2: Which river is closely associated with ancient Egypt? You said the Nile. The answer is the Nile.
1: Mm-hmm. Yeah.
2: Yeah. All right. Dig down deep in here.
1: Go down the history of the Nile and like how many people died in it, like they've killed and just threw them in the river.
2: Well, what else are you going to do?
1: It's wild.
2: Huh? Right. I only need one, bro. Come on.

0: Gotcha.
1: It's really misleading. Like, people think Antarctica's not that big. It's massive.
2: Well, here's the fun fact for you. The Arctic Ocean is not located in Antarctica. It's actually the northern part. Yes, that's where the Arctic Ocean is. Very small. I would say probably size-wise, it's going to go Pacific being the biggest. We just learned that. Atlantic, Indian Ocean, and then Arctic. I may have those last two wrong, though.
1: I'm glad you told me that, because I'll never need to know that ever again.
3: Hey, thanks, Teach.
2: You say that now.
1: No, I love dumb stuff like that.
2: Ready for your last one?
1: Yes.
2: Corbin, which animated show did King of the Hill outperform in ratings during its second season? Which animated show did King of the Hill outperform in ratings during its second season?
1: I'm just going to take a massive guess, and I'm going to stay in the genre. Simpsons, final answer.
2: Which animated show did King of the Hill outperform in ratings during its second season? You said The Simpsons. The answer is The Simpsons.
3: Good job.
1: I started talking myself out of it and thinking, well, what year did it come out in its second season? What other shows were available at that time? And I was like, whoa.
2: Yeah, animation domination wasn't really a thing really in the late 90s like that. You had King of the Hill and you had The Simpsons, but like Family Guy wasn't on at that time. What else? The American Dad wasn't around at that time because those came on in the later years.
1: If you go down the rabbit hole, I don't even think Simpsons was the first like show in the evenings that was animated, adult animation. I don't think that was the first one.
2: No, it'd be Beavis and Butthead, but that was on MTV. If you're talking about like regular network right. television,
1: yeah.
2: I mean, for me, I'm thinking it's Beavis Butthead, maybe Daria, but again, those are MTV. Shows.
3: Right, on Fox, you had that, and then that was the Claymation Dinosaurs is the only other one I can think of.
2: That's not animation.
3: No.
1: Yeah, that's Claymation.
3: Right.
2: And were they Claymation, or were they more like guys in rubber costumes?
3: Oh, yeah, I don't know.
1: Okay, so it goes Simpsons.
2: Was the first.
1: 1989.
2: Yeah.
1: Premiered on Fox.
2: Mm-hmm.
1: Beavis and Butthead, 1993.
2: Not that far after.
1: Okay. I mean, four years?
2: But again, I mean, I'm thinking network television, not cable television. But if you're just going in animated series.
1: I'm just chronological.
2: Yeah.
1: King of the Hill, 97. South Park, 97.
2: Mm-hmm.
1: Family Guy, 99. Futurama, 99. American Dad, 05. Bob's Burgers, 2011. And then Rick and Morty, 2013.
2: Okay. But they didn't list Daria on there.
1: I think Daria was a short that turned into a show.
2: Okay.
3: Yeah, she was just a character on Beavis and Butthead.
2: Right, a little spinoff there.
1: Yeah.
2: Mm-hmm.
1: Yeah, I don't think... Yeah, I don't want everyone ever on the globe. Germany, China, India, I don't care.
3: When did Family Guy come out?
2: 99? Is that what
1: you mean? Yeah.
3: Okay.
2: Yeah.
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0: So listen to this. 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
1: Okay.
0: This is more than just an arts festival. Crawford Avenue in front of Opolis closes down from 1 to 8 p.m. An artist is literally using full-sized steamroller as a printing press.
1: Okay, not like steamroller like you would smoke out of. Okay, just want to make sure we're good.
0: There'll be live mural painting, bands, an art market, and demonstrations, and it's all happening. Ink the Block party Saturday downtown.

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1: 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Bop It, Mousetrap, Pokemon Cards, Tickle Me, Elmo, Yahtzee, Sorry, Bingo, Care Bears, Polly Pocket, Monster High, Mahjong, and the Playground Slide. Public voting is going on through September 23rd.
2: Okay.
1: You get to pick one.
2: Out of all those to be like the in the Hall of Fame?
1: You get to save.
2: Oh, I get to save one of those?
1: Yeah, like what is it going to be? What's the one that you think?
2: I think Bop It, if I had to pick one of those.
1: I don't think I know the game.
2: It's this plastic toy that kind of looks like a dildo with attachments, right? And you got to twist it, bop it, spit on it. That's not really one of them, but it was a toy like back in the early 90s or whatever.
1: Okay.
2: And it's got, if you remember Simon Says, right? Okay. From the 80s, whatever. It's something similar to that where it gives you a pattern of things that you got to do and you've got to complete
1: a memory
2: it.
1: Game.
2: Yeah. But it's like, it's stupid. Like, pull it, bop it, hit it, slap it, smack it, spit on it, whatever it is. I think I'd probably have to save one of those just because it works your brain so much.
1: Playground slide. I can't believe this isn't already in. The slides are like, that's one of the first real things you ever play on.
2: Now that makes me wonder, is this just playground slide in general, or is it the old sheet metal slides that would burn your ass
1: all
2: the way down?
1: They're a good memory of growing up. So your voting can happen now through September 23rd for the National Toy Hall.

0: Good morning. It's the Big Man Morning Show on Q94.7. So now we're going to see who's going to go next. And it looks like it's going to be Lindsay.
1: Looks
0: like Gimpy will do the shocking. I will ask the questions. And the first one that Lindsay's going to get is, what's the chemical formula for water? What's the chemical formula for water?
2: Like H2O, hydrogen and oxygen, H2O.
0: What's the chemical formula for water?
2: H2O. Final answer.
0: What's the chemical formula for water? A very unsure H2O final answer. And the answer is, of course, H2O.
2: Okay.
0: You almost talked yourself out of it.
2: I'm like.
0: Next question. The Beatles formed in which English city? The Beatles formed in which English city?
2: They were
0: the Beatles formed in which English city?
2: They were Great Britain in the Britain invasion. Great Britain, final answer.
0: The Beatles were formed in which English city? You answered Great Britain, the country.
2: Yeah. Oh.
0: The correct answer is the city, Liverpool. Oh, that was awesome.
2: Oh.
0: That was awesome.
2: Did you see him go for my elbow again? Absolutely not.
0: What gas do plants absorb from the atmosphere? What gas do plants absorb from the atmosphere?
2: All I can think of is chlorophyll, more like borophyll. From the atmosphere.
0: What gas do plants absorb from the atmosphere?
2: Hydrogen.
0: What gas do plants absorb from the atmosphere?
2: Gas.
0: I'm going to give you a little help.
2: Yeah.
0: It's not Great Britain.
2: Oxygen.
0: What gas do plants absorb from the atmosphere? What'd you say?
2: Oxygen. Isn't a gas?
3: I don't know why you're looking at me for help. I ain't going to help.
0: I already gave you help. What gas do plants absorb from the atmosphere?
2: Hydrogen. Final answer.
0: What gas do plants absorb from the atmosphere?
3: Can I take a guess?
0: You can.
3: Is it carbon dioxide?
2: Yes.
0: What gas do plants absorb from the atmosphere? You said
2: carbon dioxide.
3: No. Hydrogen.
0: Hydrogen. The correct answer is carbon dioxide. And just so we're clear, oxygen is a gas.
3: Yes. And they absorb the carbon dioxide to turn it into oxygen. Damn. Third grade science. Gotcha.
0: Yeah. I'm so happy I created the simple questions. And some of you here, you're like, why is this a question?
2: Are you smarter than a fifth grader?
0: No. I just pulled my kids' question book.
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When's that going down? They're two nights, October 9th and October 10th. That's a Friday and a Saturday. I saw them in Stillwater a couple of years back as they first got back together and they put on one hell of a show. Like they never, ever split up. That's how awesome that they are. So if you missed that show, you've got two nights to check them out. 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
1: Good morning, Corbin. When you go on vacation, I know we don't plan on it, but sometimes we lose things. Have you lost anything vacation? Give me something that you've ever lost on vacation.
0: A pillow.
1: Really?
0: Yes.
1: How do you lose your whole damn pillow?
0: I don't know.
1: Okay.
0: If I knew that, it wouldn't be lost.
1: That's a good point. I've left behind power cords for auxiliary speakers and stuff like that.
0: Sure.
1: Headphones and stuff like that. The Yellowstone National Park has released its list of things that have been lost or found at Yellowstone. And I find this to be interesting. I'm just going to blow through this real quick. 54 camera lens caps, just the cap.
0: That makes sense.
1: Yeah, it does. 47 hair ties.
0: Okay.
1: 17 pacifiers, 20 hotel key cards, 42 pencils, 36 pairs of sunglasses. I can't tell you how many sunglasses.
0: Sure. I'm surprised no more.
1: Donated to Poseidon in the ocean. You know, he's wearing so many of my shades right now. $18 worth of coins from various world currencies. 5 AirPods. They got an odd number. Somebody just lost one.
0: I would think it was a set, five sets. But maybe it's five individual. Okay, that would make even more sense, actually.
1: I misread that. Maybe it is. What else? 3 Delta flight pens, an inhaler. Sucks to be that person, right? They're in the middle of an asthma attack. It's like, I'm dying. 3 golf tees. Are people golfing at Yellowstone?
0: Nah, maybe it was in the pocket.
1: Maybe
0: a lot of people carry golf tees because you never know.
1: Yeah. And a single Uno card.
0: That is interesting. I feel like that's in there just for the story.
1: Right.
0: There's a trick that most people don't really know, and that is when you're traveling and you forget your charging cable, you go to the front desk and say, did the maid turn in a charging cable? I lost mine. Is there a lost and found?
1: Oh.
0: And then they'll bring you a box, and you just grab the one you need.
1: That makes sense. I'll keep that in mind for next time.

0: Q94.7, Oklahoma's classic rock. We've got to finish the Taser Time trivia. We're in the third part of Taser Time trivia. Lindsay and I both have gone, and now it is Gimpy's turn to try and answer three questions and not get shocked from our Patricia's shocker.
1: Yeah.
2: Which company, Gimpy, uses the Swish logo?
1: Oh, that would be Nike. Final answer. Is it Swish or is it Swoosh? I'm still sticking with Nike. I thought it was the Nike Swoosh and not the Nike Swish, but it's all the same. Nike, final answer.
2: Which company uses the Nike, or which company uses the Swoosh or Swish logo? You say Nike, and the answer is Nike.
0: The difference between a Swish and a Swoosh.
1: Yeah? I'm curious to know.
0: A Swish is a lighter, sharper, and thinner sound or movement, while a Swoosh is a broader, heavier, or more rushing sound of air or fluid.
1: Well, that don't make no damn sense. Okay.
2: Gimpy question number two.
1: Uh-huh.
2: Which country hosted the 2016 Summer Olympics?
1: Oh, hell. 2016 Summer Olympics, huh? That wasn't that long ago. That was like 10 years ago. 2016 Summer Olympics. I really don't keep up with my Olympics, to be honest with you. My mom was a big fan. I don't know. But for some reason, China's... 2016. Ooh, 2016. That would be... Would that be Brazil? Rio de Janeiro, Brazil? Because I remember something like that. They had that one swimmer that dyed his hair like silver or whatever, and he got in trouble for like faking a robbery or something like that.
0: Ryan.
1: You know who I'm talking about.
0: Yeah, I'm trying to remember the guy's name.
1: Yeah, and I think, that was in Rio. Rio de Janeiro, Brazil.
0: Ryan Lockie.
1: He'd
0: go, Gia.
1: Gia. For whatever reason, I think that's the one. I want to say Brazil. Rio de Janeiro, Brazil. Final answer.
2: Which country hosted the 2016 Summer Olympics? You say Brazil. And I say, yeah. Brazil.
1: Hooray.
2: Correct answer.
1: How about that, huh?
0: How about this, though? He is now an assistant swimming and diving coach at Missouri State University.
1: Really?
0: Yes.
1: Well, at least he's got a job.
0: That's right up the road
2: mm-hmm.
0: in Springfield.
1: Now, didn't, what was it, was he?

0: exaggerated the robbery story to cover up the gas station incident. Mm-hmm. It sparked international outrage and massive negative media attention. Swimming in the Olympic Committee suspended him for 10 months while his teammates got a shorter ban and public scrutiny.
1: Loser.
0: A Brazilian court formally dismissed the charges against him because he filed a report. A police
1: report. Of course, yeah.
2: He did a lot of like reality shows after.
0: I think he went down a he had some trouble.
2: Yes, he did.
1: Yeah. Fun. All right. Thanks for saving my ass, Ryan Lochte.
0: Good deducing, man.
1: Yeah.
0: Because I was trying to remember how old I was. What was I doing at that time? Mm-hmm. And I was like, okay, 2016. What was I doing? I mean, we had a baby.
1: Right.
0: So a lot of that's a blur.
1: Yeah. Well, China was popping in my head. And I was like, oh, that's Winter Olympics. And I basically did the same thing you were. Well, that was only 10 years ago. Okay. Yeah. Anyhow, carry on. Number three.
2: What is the name of Dorothy's dog in The Wizard of Oz?
1: I'm just going to go ahead and pull my pant leg down right now. Butch.
0: Not the first time you've told another man that, huh?
1: Pants leg, not just pants. Let's see here. There was Donner and Blitzen and Comet. Oh, those are reindeer. It's Toto, final answer.
2: What is the name of Dorothy's dog in The Wizard of Oz? You said Toto, and the correct answer is Fido.
0: Toto. I wish I had the ability to play back audio instantly to hear the disdain in Lindsay's voice as she read the question. I mean, the frustration.
1: Yeah, yeah.
0: And compared to her, name a city.
1: Right. And they're randomly drawn, right?
0: Right,
1: so,
0: right.
1: I can't help it. I got the easy ones.
2: No, all of his questions.
0: No, I get it. You're not
1: none
0: gay.
1: None of those are mine. I promise.
2: Those are all yours.
1: None of them are mine.
0: No.
1: Not a single one of them.
0: No. Mm. Guilty.
1: Take it back.
0: All right, children.
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1: The surviving members of Soundgarden are putting together the final, what we're thinking is the final Soundgarden album. At least the final Soundgarden album that's got Chris Cornell on it with 8 tracks he was working on when he died. They didn't tell us when it's coming out, but they said it'll be next year sometime. And that it's been an emotional process.

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1: Well, it was this week back in 1970 that the Beatles were dethroned as the most popular band in the UK. It is a title that they had held since 1963, but this week back in 1970, they were dethroned. By who? I'll tell you next. It's Revolution on a Friday.

OKC's Rock Station, Q94.7. Perfect song for Friday, especially if you're feeling the stress of last week being a four-day work week and this one being five, but feeling like 10. You made it. Friday, another work week about to bite the dust.

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OKC's Rock Station Q94.7. Brian May of Queen recently said that he was working on kind of a Queen avatar, like the ABBA experience, where people could walk into places and experience Queen playing in their heyday with an AI kind of hologram or avatar. But he said the concerns about AI have been too great, so he basically just abandoned it. 38 special.

Metallica is bringing their M72 World Tour to Razorback Stadium in Fayetteville, Arkansas. 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

0: Q94.7. You know, Nirvana was in their heyday when MTV was in their heyday. So this makes sense. Nirvana is receiving the Vanguard Award at the upcoming MTV Video Music Awards, which will happen a week from Sunday. And unclear if the surviving members of the band will show up to perform or just be there to accept their award. Either way, it's going to be on CBS a week from this Sunday. Got some Nirvana for you next.
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1: Thank you very kindly for the birthday wishes today. I appreciate you all very, very much. Thank you, thank you, thank you. And I'll be honest with you, I never thought I'd see 56. My expiration date I'd given myself, man, 50 is a long shot with the amount of bacon I've eaten in my life. But I got to be honest, over the last 2 years and the amount of good friends that I've lost that were all the epitome of health, and they've all died from either brain bleeds or unexplained cancer, it's just strange. So I, you know, every day above ground is a good day, and I ain't taking it for granted. So thank you for being with me for

Q94.7, Oklahoma's classic rock. It's opening riffs like this from the Stones that really take me back to that moment when I had MTV on as a kid, but I wasn't in the room, and then I heard this, and I was like, ooh, this is kind of cool. And then you see Mick, they're like on a soundstage with black curtains, and nothing real special. It's just like, yeah, man, the Rolling Stones just jamming and getting off.

Q94.7. It's Big Rig. We continue to give you access to the Oklahoma State Fair. Yeah, we have the carnival armbands. We have gate tickets. We got them all. As long as you're listening on the iHeartRadio app and you're tapping contest and then scrolling and tapping in, you're good.

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Q94.7, Oklahoma's classic rock. We'll be updating through our socials, the set list, who's going to be on first, who's playing what night. All of that as the afternoon goes on, so make sure you're following us. And keep your eyes, if you know, if you're old school and like doing the website, you're going to see it there too. Because the Pumpkins are a part of the fun this weekend at our iHeartRadio Music Festival. Billy Corgan is going to shock a lot of people when he wails on that guitar. Because so many people just don't know how

Q94.7. I am told before we get to the end of this year, we're going to find out what's up with the Who. We already know they're doing the farewell tour. That's not anything new. It's the what is Pete Townsend doing in his brand new home studio? That's the real question we're all trying to figure out here. It's Behind Blue Eyes with a big rig. No one-

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1: Just about 2 weeks away, man. Metallica takes over and does the Sphere. It's going to be a hell of a show. 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It is

Q94.7, home of commercial-free Mondays and the Big Mad Morning Show. It was this day, 1970, not only that I was dropped on this planet, but Jimi Hendrix left this planet. I'm sure people in my family were big Hendrix fans, were like, oh, is he going to be the one? Yeah, that ain't happening. Honestly, I could beat up a guitar and make a better sound than if I actually tried to play the damn thing. Big Rick.

Talk is coming to Razorback Stadium and OKC's Rock Station, Q94.7. We've got your tickets before they even go on sale. It's Big Rig. You want to hit it and get it. That's our Instagram and Facebook page, both of which are handle Q947 Rocks. 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

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You, Metallica in Vancouver, we're talking that this hour, and what the dumb of the day, quite possibly the dumbest story of the week, with Florida Swamp Dad. Get into that about 6:45-ish. Welcome to the weekend. Thank God it is here. It is Linkin Park. It's Big Rig.

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What the dumb of the day. Probably the most idiotic display of fatherhood ever. And not surprising that he comes to us from Florida, by any stretch of the imagination. If you didn't get to hear about Florida Swamp Dad, his two kids, and an off-road adventure, get ready for this one. 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

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Once you've done it, Q94.7, set us as that number one preset. Keep us two taps away from winning cash, concert tickets, and so much more. Love you.